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Please make me shine when you are near.

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just a thought, there's no pressure. 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

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She broke down the other day, yeah, you know, some things in life may change, and some things, they stay the same.

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Choisissez bien vos mots, dirigez bien vos gestes, ni trop lent, ni trop leste, sur ma peau. 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Allez-y.

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It ain't no use in calling out my name, gal.

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Every time you shake that thing, I get a little closer, closer, closer to you. Closer, gotta get closer, closer to you. If I was a pair of boots, I wouldn't have to beg. I'd be satisfied just being around your leg. 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Evident that I'm a stick to decorate your lips. Closer, closer, closer to you. 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
1: When life seems full of clouds and rain, and I'm full of nothing but pain, who soothes my thumping, bumping brain? 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

comes all warm and clear, and my friends see me drawing near. Who says, come on in and have a beer? Nobody. Well, one time when things was looking bright, I started to whittling on a stick one night. Who said, hey, that's dynamite? Nobody.

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0: 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And if old Waylon of the moon, will we be singing with him soon? 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And we are lucky to be so completely interactive.
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1: I really don't think that the animal cracker qualifies as a cracker. Well, because it's sweet, which to me suggests cookie, and, you know, me putting cheese on something is sort of the defining characteristic of what makes a cracker a cracker. 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

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Oh well, who worries?

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very deep. Then there's MacHeath with his big knife, but it's hidden in his sleep. And this same shark, this poor sweet shark, it sheds red blood when it bleeds. Mackie Big Knife wears a white glove.

Illinois Central, Monday morning rail. 15 cars and 15 restless riders, 3 conductors, 25 sacks of mail. All along the southbound Odyssey, the train pulls out at Kankakee, rolls along past houses, farms, and fields, passing trains that have no

sweetness. She kissed me with the moist part of her mouth. As lightning played on the water.